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Coming up, we'll discuss the secret home remedies for getting rid of explosive diarrhea handed down through generations. 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Are you ready to do this again? 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And of course, CPR.

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2: You ain't even believe it was possible that you could have a bad credit score with a repo. 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You could have had a car yesterday. 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Zero down right now to get a car. 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You can walk on our lot, pick the car you want, and sign the paperwork. 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

0: 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If you hear the word broccoli face during this break, call CPR to win some free spinach.
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2: 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You could have had a car yesterday. 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Zero down right now to get a car. You can walk in here and leave in a car. You can walk on our lot, pick the car you want, and sign the paperwork. No money down. 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

0: Hey, at 97.9 CPR Rocks, we may not be perfect, but at least we don't play Nickelback. Wait, yeah, we do. We play Nickelback. Never mind, forget I said that. I love Nickelback.
1: She was living in a single room with three other individuals. One of them was a male, and the other two? Well, the other two were females. God only knows what they were up to in there. And furthermore, Susan, I wouldn't be the least bit surprised to learn that all four of them habitually smoke marijuana cigarettes. Reefers.

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0: CPR listeners, this is Marvin the Talking Donkey, here to tell you that sometimes it's good to be an ass. Just kidding, it's me. Gotcha. You thought I was the Talking Donkey, didn't you? 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
1: It's a WTF morning show on CPR. Dan?
2: Yes.
1: I'm going to ask you two trivia questions. If you get them right, you get a prize.
2: Okay.
1: What did Shakespeare leave his wife in his will? What did Shakespeare leave his wife in his will?
2: The funny answer would be herpes. I think Dina would probably agree. Let's see. Not herpes. What did he leave in a... Shakespeare, a feather.
1: His second best bed.
2: Oh.
1: Okay.
2: Not even.

0: in the best bed.
1: Which of Shakespeare's plays involved a pound of flesh? Should be an easy one.
0: To be or not to be, Macbeth.
1: The Merchant of Venice.
0: I don't. Yeah.
1: What do you call a hippie's wife? Today's joke.
0: Oh, what do you call a hippie's wife?
1: Mississippi.
0: Mississippi. I like that.
1: How can you tell it's a dogwood tree? How can you tell it's a dogwood tree? Answer?
0: Yeah.
1: By the bark.
0: Oh, that's a good one. That's a good one.
1: All right.
0: I like dog jokes and tree jokes. Tree are one of my favorite type of joke.
1: Let's talk about food. Popeyes has introduced a new honey barbecue chicken.
0: Ooh, our favorite.
1: The sandwich features the same crispy chicken breast filet found in the classic version. 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It's topped with sweet and smoky honey barbecue sauce and barrel cured pickle slices.
0: That is a tasty burger. I'd like to try that.
1: McDonald's is introducing an under $3 menu, offering select items priced below $3.
0: I would like that, please.
1: Really?
0: Yeah.
1: Sausage McMuffin is $150. McDouble is available for $2.50. The chain also unveiled a $4 breakfast meal deal. That meal includes a sausage. Whatever.
0: Sounds delicious.
1: Jimmy John's. You ever been there?
0: Oh, you know what? I have for the first time. It was a tasty sub.
1: Jimmy John's is reintroducing its Thai chicken wrap for the summer of 2026, priced at, $11.69 in Los Angeles markets. I don't know if it's going to be available here.
0: $11.69? Kind of expensive.
1: I'm going to give you all these days. Which one you want to talk about, I don't care.
0: Okay.
1: Cough drop day.
0: Oh, okay. Is that for like just to soothe your throat?
1: Yeah. I guess.
0: Okay.
1: Feast of Our Lady of Fatima Day.
0: Fatima, that's a church thing. Isn't that a potluck at the Catholic Church?
1: Yeah. National Apple Pie Day.
0: Oh, National I love apple pie.
1: Crouton Day. National Frog Jumping Day. National Fruit Cocktail Day.
0: I like all these things, including frogs. Have you ever licked a frog?
1: No.
0: Yeah.
1: Children of Fallen Patriots Day. Top Gun Day, World Cocktail Day.
0: Okay.
1: Okay.
0: Like the tails?
1: Yeah.
0: Mm-hmm. I don't know where they got the other part from.
1: Let's see. Tomorrow, which will be today, because we're recording this today, but it'll play back tomorrow.
0: Oh, we're recording?
1: Star and Stripes Forever Day. Bond with Your Dog Day. National Buttermilk Biscuit Day, National Dance Like a Chicken Day.
0: Oh,
1: Jesus.
0: I like all these things.
1: National Online Romance Day.
0: Nope, don't like that one.
1: National, no, I don't want to say that. Okay.
0: That was good. That was a lot of days to be
1: excited
0: celebrating.
1: About.
0: Yeah.
1: Yeah.
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Are you ready to do this again? We're stacking up the shows as CPR presents Shinedown. 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
3: Good Thursday morning from the Traffic One Traffic Center. Traffic is moving along smoothly right now. We are all clear with no accidents or major congestion. Feeling that first real heat of the season? If not yet, it's going to happen over the next few days. 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From the Traffic One Traffic Center, I'm Patty Steele.
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2: You know, we were talking about bands earlier last week and stuff, and they're getting their stuff stolen, and Josie Scott from Saliva, and then there was somebody else, and the bass player from Korn, he got his all his gear stolen. They got it back as well. What's up with all these people stealing stuff?
1: What happened? Just
2: got a lunatic, stole the stuff and started pawning it off.
1: Hmm.
2: I don't get it.
1: But he got his stuff back.

0: Yeah, thank goodness. Got to play corn with corn and instruments. I hate a thief. Oh boy, do I hate a thief.
1: Let me read this from a woman.
0: Okay.
1: Who is a cougar.
0: Oh.
1: Says, I recently met this great guy and I really like him a lot, but he's 19. I'm 31. He's really mature, intelligent, and we have a great time together. My friends think it's gross, but I don't see how it's any different than a 41-year-old dating a guy who is 29. And that is acceptable. So
0: what, is it though?
1: Or what about if the man, wait, what if I was the man and he was the woman? Would it be okay then?
0: Nah, still gross.
1: What do you think? Is it sexist double standard or am I just a cougar? Signed, a lady in the kill.
0: I mean, you got a middle-aged woman.
1: She's 31.
0: A teenager. She's almost middle-aged. She got like 5-10 more years.
1: She's 31, but she apparently thinks she looks hot.
0: Well, I mean, she might. She might, but she's going to be dating a teenager.
1: Well, he's 19.
0: Well, as a teenager.
1: Do you think he's just not seeing straight?
0: No, I don't think it's him. I think it's her.
1: Well, I mean, if he's 19, he's trying to get with a 31-year-old.
0: Yeah. So is it his fault?
1: I don't know.
0: Yeah. He's really mature for it. Let me read it again.
1: It says, I recently met this great guy, and I really like him a lot, but he's 19 years old. I'm 31. He's really mature, intelligent, and we have a great time together. Now, my friends think it's gross.
0: You know what's gross about it? At this point in your life, give it 10 more years. All he's right. 29.
1: He's 20. Well, okay, hold on. That's what she's asking.
0: Yeah. I don't know why.
1: She's 31. Give it 10 years. She's 41. And then he's 29.
0: Yeah. Because your brain at a 19-year-old, what does a 19-year-old brain know?
1: Does it make it any different?
0: I know it knows about some things.
1: CPR.
2: Hey, what's going on?
1: What's up, man? What do you think?
2: I dated a 34-year-old when I was 18 because I couldn't stand the girls my age.
0: Oh, there you go.
1: All right, hold on.
0: And you had no mommy issues whatsoever?
1: Hold on.
2: No.
0: Oh, okay.
1: All right, first of all, you were 18 and she's 34?
2: 34.
0: So what's that, 13, 14, 15 years?
1: How did you meet her?
2: She used to work at my sister's restaurant.
1: Okay. And then who hit on who first?
0: There you go.
2: We were just real good friends because I worked at the restaurant with her, and then it just kind of went from there.
0: There's always like, hey, I'm going to take, because there's always a premeditated, hey, I'm going to do something and get this girl or get this guy.
1: Wait, who said put it in her hooter first?
0: Okay.
2: I'm not sure, to be honest with you. That was a long time ago.
1: Wait, stop lying, sir. You're 18. You're a horn dog at 18. She's 34. I want to know who put the moves on who first. Go.
2: Yeah, but at that age, she's in her prime too, so.
1: Answer the question, sir. Did you put it on her first?
2: I honestly couldn't tell you.
1: Or did she say, put it in the hooter first?
0: Wow, this is like talking to a politician.
1: God. How long did you end up staying with her, sir?
2: We were together about 3.5 years.
1: Okay.
0: Do you still think about her?
2: Not very often.
1: Was she the best you ever had?
2: Oh, no.
0: Oh. Are you married now?
1: Are you married or do you date?
0: Oh, okay.
1: All right. Did you marry an older woman?
2: No, she's about 4 months younger than me.
0: Oh. That's exactly what I said.
1: Changes the dynamic.
0: He did not want to date girls his own age back then, but now he didn't like him. But now that you're older,
2: I didn't get married till I was in my mid 20s either.
0: Yeah,
2: so.
0: That's what I'm talking about. Yeah,
1: yeah. This guy was a horn dog. He was like, hey,
0: "What?
1: Let me
0: 18
1: pop
0: year
1: it,
0: old
1: let,
0: isn't?
1: Let me pop it in this girl's hooter."
0: Oh no!
1: All right, goodbye. Pop it in the girl.

0: Hooter.
1: Popping this morning, huh?
0: I don't know what the hell that meant. Did you ever date older women?
1: No.
0: Really?
1: They were always my... I wouldn't date them if they were 6 months older or younger than me.
0: God.
1: Had to be right at my age.
0: But, you know, if you're in the kill and you're 31 years old and he's 19, you know, just remember, Miss Cougar, he's not looking at you. He's looking at you like a piece of meat.
1: Oh, yeah. He's 18 years old? Of course you are.
0: All he wants to do is conquer. All he wants to do is go fishing and just have you on the line.
1: And he caught one.

0: you know, with the 19-year-old guy and the 31-year-old woman.
1: No, absolutely not. He's 19, 20, 21. He's got 2 years before he starts drinking. She's what, 30 what?
0: I don't
1: 34, 35, 36. So she's going to be...
0: She's 31.
1: Yeah, 31. She's hitting that I want to settle down stage, and he just started drinking. You know what I mean? It ain't going to work. It ain't going to work. Put them in their 30s and 50s.
0: But yeah, maybe, it'll work. But maybe as a woman, she's looking at him like he's the best she's ever had.
1: Probably.
0: 2 minutes of primetime fun.
1: 2 minutes?
0: Maybe three.
1: Okay.
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3: I'm Kelly Bennett for Super Talk Mississippi News. Azuria Water Solutions broke ground on a new $80 million manufacturing facility in Batesville on Wednesday that'll create 50 jobs. The new fusible PVC pipe plant will be located adjacent to an existing Azuria manufacturing facility that's been in operation since 1988. Governor Tate Reeves is proud to welcome this new investment in Panola County.
4: With the explosive growth that's happening and has happened over the last 20 years in DeSoto County, with what's happening in your neck of the woods in Lafayette County, now we're seeing Tate and Panola and Marshall counties with just huge economic successes that they're literally racking up monthly. That entire region is doing phenomenally well economically, and I think that's a great thing for our state.

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1: It's the WTF Morning Show on CPR. Do you have any family members that are already calling things for themselves from a relative that isn't even dead yet?
2: Our kids did that to us. Not to me, because I don't have anything. But my wife has stuff like jewelry or, you know, just stuff.
1: A friend of mine apparently had an argument with his two brothers about their parents' house. They're fighting over who gets it after mom and dad die.
2: Wow.
1: Mind you, their parents are not real old. They're not even sick, but the guy's already bickering. Turns out they aren't the only ones. Plenty of people have been put in that situation.
2: That is kind of disturbing. That people desire. So if I had kids that were fighting over something,
1: they get nothing.
2: Absolutely get nothing. You know what? I'll give it to the neighbor.
1: You're going to be one of those.
2: Yeah, I'll will it to the cat. The cat has to open a bank account, and then you got to take care of the cat for the rest of its life.
1: I mean, you can't take it when you die, but, you know.
2: No, you can't. But
1: you're going to have a last laugh is what you're saying.
2: Weren't we talking about Sting and his kids? He was like left them nothing.
1: Well, yeah, but he said that's the best thing he ever did.
2: Yeah, and I believe that. Right, except when it comes to my parents. Please don't.
1: CPR.
2: Please don't leave morning me with nothing.
1: Morning, Chuck.
3: Yeah, you were talking about people bickering over somebody's belongings?
1: Yeah.
3: That happened to me, dude, when I was in a coma. Uh-oh. My stepmom wanted to give away all my tools, my cars, and everything.
1: Wait, Chuck. Chuck, you're an institution here at CPR, Blind Chuck, who has all the, you know, international this day and international.
2: Oh, yeah.
1: So you're saying that when you were in a coma, excuse me.
3: When I was in a coma in the hospital,
1: yeah.
3: my stepmom tried to give away my tools, my cars, my house.
1: Wait.
3: I don't want none of that crap.
1: How many cars?
3: I had my Mustang, my drag car, my truck.
1: All right. You had a Mustang, a drag car, and a truck. I'll speak for the truck.

0: And then tools. You had a lot of tools.
1: I got enough tools to run a mechanic shop.
0: Okay. And then a house. They were trying to give away the house.
1: You're trying to give everything away.
0: All right.
1: All the shop catalogs and everything.
0: So you were in a coma. You wake up,
1: right.
0: And then how did you find out about it?
1: I was in a medical induced coma, and I kind of heard all this crap, and I was like, I'm not dead yet. And when they started telling me, my uncle started telling me when I came out, I'm like, I heard that. I'm like, I'm not dead yet. Don't give away my crap.
0: Oh, wow. So, and you're alive all these years later.
2: So yep. What kind of relationship do you have with the stepmom now after that?
1: I ain't talked to her in over 24 years. Oh. My dad died shortly after the hospital, and I keep in touch with her on Facebook, but really don't have nothing to do with her.
0: Yeah.
2: Yeah.
0: She's trying to take your stuff.
2: God.
0: Yep. Blind Chuck, ladies and gentlemen.
2: Did you tell her you're going to take her stuff?
0: No. Chuck's not like that.
1: Chuck would. I'd let her do her own thing. That's drama I got to deal with.
2: Yeah. Yeah, she sounds like a drama queen.
0: Hey, so now do you still have the truck and the Mustang and all that?
1: Yeah, I still got my truck and still got my Mustang in by the garage.
0: But who drives them?
1: Nobody right now. At my old house, my neighbor got my yard and flooded my motor out and just got to rebuild the motor. Oh. Big Lou wants to rebuild it because he wants to take it down a track. He's never driven a car down a drag strip.
2: Oh,
0: all
2: wow.
0: Right. All right. So is your car fast? I'm just wondering because, you know.
1: The fastest I ever ran it was a 1260.
0: Oh. Look at Chuck.
2: What's 1260?
1: 12.6 seconds in a quarter mile.
2: Wow. How much speed is that? Like 250 miles an hour? How fast is that?
1: It was 180.
2: Yeah. 180, wow.
1: I'm wrong. It was 130. I'm thinking of my buddy Paul's car. We went 10-12 in his car, and he was at 180.
0: Wow. So you just have the Mustang and the truck sitting in the garage.
1: My Mustang and my truck sitting next to my garage. And
0: yeah.
1: I got Big Lou collects yard art. I got about 8 of his cars over here.
0: Do you ever tell them how to work on your car?
1: I've told people in the past. They come by me and tell me what their car's doing, and I listen to it. I'm like, this is a problem.
2: Oh, wow.
0: Maybe we need to start Blind Chuck's Automotive. I think it'd be huge.
2: That's not a bad idea, Chuck.
0: Yeah. Chuck, you had somebody trying to compete with blindness. This one guy, he came up to me. He says, take me backstage. I said, why? He goes, I got one eye. I go, no, I'm looking at two.
1: I was there. I heard it.
0: Yeah, I'm like.
1: I heard him beat you in Pokemon again. Oh, wait, I'm sorry. That's Uno. Not Pokemon, Uno.
0: Yeah.
2: One Eye Jack wanted to get backstage, huh?
0: Yeah. Little did he know.
1: One eye, and it's not like he was able to take his eye out of his head.
0: Yeah. I mean, you can't beat Chuck at the blind game. Because, by the way, Chuck, we noticed you had two different poles.
1: I got one for a balance and one to feel a cane, because the guy that shot me was so close to the side of my head, it blew my equilibrium out.
0: All right. So I just wanted to make sure that the one cane is balanced, the other is to knock people out. All right.
1: One's a feel a cane to see where I'm going, and the other one is just balance in case I lose my balance.
0: Mm. All right.
2: Well, it was good seeing you at CPR Fest, man. Looking forward to seeing you at Shinedown.
1: I'm planning on being there. This blind man wants to hear some Blackstone Cherry.
2: Yeah, Blackstone Cherry's good.
0: All right, Chuck, later.
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0: It's May 14th, the greatest day ever. 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Oops, sorry, Mark. I just shared your personal information. Now, how did that happen? How do you like them apples, Harvard boy? 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
1: Are you?
0: Nah, I mean, I don't know.
1: Did you sleep well? Or
0: I slept too much. Is that a thing?
1: Not for me.
0: Mm-mm.
1: I don't ever sleep enough.
0: I think sleeping too much is a, what do you call it? A myth. Sleeping too much.
1: Like you can get too much sleep?
0: Yeah. And I always thought that was such a way for people that don't sleep enough to get under the skin of the people that sleep enough.
1: Oh,
0: you sleep too much. That's what's the matter with. And then there's any ailment, you know. My neck is stiff. You slept too much. I have a headache. You slept too much.
1: I think the only part where I would maybe sleep too much is if I took a nap, and then I wouldn't sleep at night the way that I do. So then that would just irritate me.
0: So it balances itself out. So you didn't actually sleep too much. When I was sick, I slept. And then they're like, hey, well, now your body needs to sleep too much. So that's science stuff that
1: you gotta rest up if you're sick.
0: Yeah. Tic-Tac's sick, by the way, speaking of sick.
1: What's going on with him? Is he under the weather? Is he got a cold? Does he got diarrhea?
0: Oh, see, that's the thing.
1: We have questions.
0: Anytime somebody doesn't say it at work, if they're like, hey, I can't make it in.
1: I'm sick. This time he said, I'm sick.
0: Yeah.
1: Now, let me ask you this. He came in here with a cold, full-blown cold.
0: Sure did.
1: Couple days.
0: Just coughing in your face.
1: coughing right in my your face.
0: Hey, hook up this TikTok.
1: Touching everything. Never once even considered calling out.

0: No, not at all.
1: And I feel like today he woke up, didn't feel a little bit good. He was probably just still tired.
0: Yeah.
1: Maybe he didn't rest well.
0: Yeah.
1: And he was like, I'm sick. I'm not coming in.
0: Yeah.
1: But when he's actually sick.
0: Well, you're leaving early.
1: I leave early every day now.
0: And I'm leaving early.
1: Yeah.
0: And that's
1: going to be an early show.
0: It is. It's going to be an early show. So stick around.
1: That's right. Enjoy us while you have us.
0: Do not miss out on this short version of the WTF Morning Show. Hope Tic Tac feels better. But yeah, anytime somebody says like, hey, I'm not feeling well, I got a toothache. Hey, I'm not feeling well, if they usually always have the ailment that they're not coming in for.
1: Yeah.
0: And if they don't say it, automatically, I think.
1: You're playing hooky.
0: Diarrhea.
1: Oh, yeah, I am.
0: Yeah.
1: That too.
0: Nobody wants to say that. I mean, yeah. Greatest day ever.
2: Remember, you have the right to remain listening to any radio station that you choose, as long as it's CPR.

0: You know, I'm thinking...
1: I think Tic Tac just got told on.
0: Oh, really?
1: Yeah.
0: Oh.
1: What are you thinking, though?
0: I was thinking, you know, he was saying, all hell can't stop us now.
1: Yeah.
0: I think I can be stopped. Yeah.
1: Yeah?
0: Yeah.
1: But, like, by what?
0: By those swarming termites, you know, just a little bug. I'm just, real quick, did some yard work yesterday.
1: Oh,
0: productive. And, yeah, you know, doing not too much. Had jeans on, trying to protect my legs.
1: Yeah.
0: Doing some weed eating,
1: mm-hmm.
0: you know, and went inside the house. Felt something crawling on mm-hmm. the inner part of my thigh.
1: Yep.
0: Like a big crawling thing. So I shook. Let me tell you, I almost castrated myself, ripping my pants off. I was kicking my leg really hard. Started kind of freaking out. And it was a moth about the size of a half dollar.
1: He was just trying to get in there into the darkness.
0: Yeah.
1: He was trying to find the light.
0: He was like, oh, I found a nest.
1: Yeah.
0: You know,
1: it's all warm in here. Moist. A little sticky.
0: He's like,
1: yeah.
0: I found my forever home. So, yeah. So that stopped me. You know?
1: Okay, yeah.
0: It did.
1: Yeah, I had a termite under my shirt.
0: Did it go underneath the breastises?
1: It was close. It was on its way. It was making a little track. But me and my kid, we went to like Five Below or something. We were in the promenade. Oh, we have to get crickets for the kid's spider.
0: Oh, I forgot about the spider.
1: Yeah, we got a spider. And so I'm in there and I'm like playing with a little chameleon and it's trying to climb on my finger through the glass because I still want one real bad.
0: Real bad. You should get one.
1: But the lady said they die. Quick,
0: easily,
1: and I don't have time for that.
0: Yeah,
1: you know, I already got a

0: screaming cat I have to deal with.
1: Yeah, but I guess cats don't go well with lizards.
0: No.
1: Yeah.
0: But no, we left out of, and that's whenever, this was not last night, night before, whenever it was like really, really bad swarming. Uh-huh. Like in D'Iberville, it was horrible.
1: It's unbelievable.
0: Yeah. So we get home, we're, you know, we're unloading all the things, and then I'm standing in my kitchen, and I was like, what is that? What is that? And you instantly know when something's on your skin. Because normally I have long hair.
1: Yeah.
0: It touches my butt crack.
1: Yeah, okay.
0: So sometimes you get a little hair under the shirt.
1: A little, yeah.
0: And you got to reach there and pull it out.
1: Mm-hmm.
0: No, it was a termite.
1: Ew.
0: One that had already lost its wings, so it was, I guess, looking to mate.
1: Oh.
0: And I'm a real big termite. Real big.
1: Yeah, yeah.
0: Like, I'm Xena, the warrior termite.
1: Termite, yeah.
0: Type person, you know?
1: God.
0: So he got evicted.
1: Do the little bugs creep you out?
0: No, just the torpedo roaches.
1: Yeah. I was thinking about that the other day.
0: No. See, my kid's kind of the opposite. My kid doesn't like lots of bugs. She's okay with bugs. Lots of bugs freak her out. I'm okay with one singular bug freaks me out.
1: Yeah.
0: One.
1: See, I got the itches. I feel like something went my nose, my lip.
0: Yep.
1: Hate that.
0: Did everybody survive the great termite swarm of 2026?
1: That's a good question.
0: It's kind of like having a hurricane. Our lights are off.
1: Yeah.
0: We're trapped inside. Our shutters are all closed.
1: Mm-hmm.
0: The only thing that's on is like your street light, and you know they're swarming the street light. So it's like, is everybody okay? How are we doing this morning?
1: When we first experienced the swarm, we drove home and we have these floodlights in the back, and we do have a garage. So I hit the garage door button before I turned around the corner.
0: Oh,
1: and man, they were swarming there. And she was like, "What are we gonna do?" And I'm like, "Get out of the car!
0: Get back in the house!"
1: Yeah, and we ran. And I mean, there must have been 1,000 of them that we dragged in.
0: Yep.
1: And they were on it. The cats loved it. They were little play toys.
0: You know what Leo didn't do? What's defend our home.
1: Son of a.
0: He took the day off because he was like looking at, because we walked in the house, and you know, even as rapidly as you move, they still get in. And Leo's looking at the floor like, why did you let these things in my house? I'm like, aren't you supposed to eat them?
1: Yeah, eat those things.
0: Yeah, didn't.
1: Sorry, cat. You're fired.
0: We're going to
1: hire a new one.
0: Yeah.
1: Yeah.
0: I'm going to borrow some ears.
1: Hey, good news. We have Shinedown tickets.
0: We do.
1: Yeah. We've got more to be given away. Probably.
0: Maybe,
1: we've been giving away all week. So
0: really?
1: Yeah, so we'll figure out how to give those away.
0: Okay.
1: Coming up next.
0: Okay.
1: On CPR.
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3: Good morning from the Traffic One Traffic Center. Things looking good for your ride this morning. Traffic is now moving along smoothly. We are all clear with no accidents or major congestion. 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

0: About dieting earlier.
1: Oh God.
0: Yeah. I don't know what to do. Everybody says it's portion control, but there is a new
1: diet.
0: You
1: need to go to a nutritionist and let them
0: decide.
1: Let them talk to you and give you a plan. They'll map out a whole plan for you.
0: Map it out. I want a map. There is a new diet out. It's called the Good Diet Book. And it's a new weight program from the very old book. You might know it as the Bible. It's called the Biblical Diet, and it's based on consuming only foods mentioned in the Bible. The Biblical Diet really works, and you'll see how well it works when you only eat one communion wafer a week on Sundays. The pounds will shed right off.
1: Is that what it says?
0: Mm-hmm. And you can. It's also about portion control. You need to make 5,000 meals out of 5 loaves of bread and 2 fish. It's just ridiculous. Yeah, you know, it's one of those Bible things. It was my attempt at humor.
1: Oh, I was like, what? Is there actual? Because obviously they had like nuts and berries and you know, things like that. But I'm sure somebody somewhere has actually tried this diet.
0: Oh, I'm sure.
1: Yeah. It's probably a whole thing.
0: What? This was amazing. My wife loves granola, flaxseed. Yeah. Sesame seed, all this other stuff, all these seeds, and then she calls it a parfait. But if you put it outside in a box, it's bird feed.
1: Yeah.
0: If you put it in the ground, it grows. Yeah.
1: Right.
0: I mean, what does that say about your stomach? I don't want that. I don't want stuff growing in my stomach.
1: Yeah, it's better than McDonald's, I guess. At least it's a little more healthy, a little more, not as good. Definitely not as good. And you would sprinkle some flax seeds on your Big Mac?
0: No.
1: You know, what if McDonald's started getting like a little bit healthier? And they're like, instead of sesame seed buns, we're going with flaxseed buns.
0: Mm, yeah.
1: You know, and start instead of like Big Mac sauce, we're introducing like a kale. Kale cream.
0: A kale shake.
1: Yeah. Would you try it?
0: Mm. I mean, I try anything really. Mm. Just no.
1: No, I'm not.
0: Okay. But I will try it.
1: Okay.
0: Yeah. My niece, I don't know where we were. We were in some open market, and she bought a lavender smoothie. It was purple.
1: My kid likes lavender from Pop's Brothers. It's like lavender and something.
0: I didn't know I had, my gag reflex was that reflective. That
1: really?
0: Reflexy. It was like I took a sip of it, and it immediately.
1: Yeah, it's a no for me. I tried it. I did try the popsicle from Pop's Brothers. It's like lavender and chamomile, maybe? I don't know. I didn't like it.
0: I'm
1: not a fan.
0: I was spitting like a rock star lead singer at a concert. Do you see them spit all the time? Puh, puh.
1: Oh, yeah.
0: Why do they do that? Is that the way?
1: Mucus buildup,
0: maybe? It's just
1: I'm going to start jarring it and then selling it.
0: Good idea.
1: For $19.95, you can have
0: Buck cherries
1: mm-hmm. spit.
0: He was doing that, right?
1: They all do that. It's so gross.
0: Yeah, that is nasty. Mm. Mm. Could you imagine if we did that on the radio? Hey, we'll be right back.
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1: Yeah. Oh.
0: Mm-hmm.
1: Oh.
0: Throw it in there.
1: Wow.
0: We were talking about.

0: Yeah, it's 97.9 CPR rocks. Oh, I'm feeling, I'm getting that lonely feeling.
1: Oh,
0: no, I don't hate that lonely feeling. I'm alone. So lonely. Yeah. Oh, what's that from?
1: That's a musical. I don't know.
0: Oh, it sounded good though.
1: Mm.
0: We're talking about musicals.
1: I think it's from a movie. I don't remember.
0: Oh. I like musicals and ones that I would really like to see, but I don't know that I like them until I see them. Remember The Fifth Element?
1: Yeah.
0: Remember the opera that they went to?
1: Yeah.
0: That was cool. If there was an alien.
1: Yeah. If we had alien opera, that'd be really,
0: She was kind of hot.
1: We'll call it The Sixth Element. That way, you know, copyright.
0: Right.
1: Yeah,
0: she was kind of, I don't know what she looked like underneath all that blue, big head. Her head was enormous.
1: Yeah, like a giant slug.
0: Yeah, and she had it, but there was something behind it that made me go.
1: I think it's all in like the hand motion, the way they're.
0: Oh, she was doing it?
1: Yeah.
0: Yeah, I don't know. It kind of turned me on.
1: Meanwhile, I'm over here looking at tickets for Shrek the Musical.
0: Okay.
1: I see the billboard on my way back home, and it's on like four billboards, and I'm like, maybe I should.
0: Yeah.
1: But I've never been to a musical, and I don't know if I would like it.
0: Oh, I think you'll love it.
1: Don't know if I would like it.
0: You know?
1: So I'm like, but I like Shrek.
0: Put it on your bucket list.
1: Yeah.
0: Did it. Done it. If you loved it, awesome. Maybe there's some more in the future. If not, at least you did it.
1: That's true.
0: And then it's good to bring up in conversations.
1: Yeah.
0: Like, hey, you ever been to a musical? Saw Shrek.
1: Oh, they're at the chat saying you wanted some alien tang.
0: Oh, is that right?
1: From the Blue Lady.
0: Okay. I mean, you know. Is there a shot to cure anything that she might have, you know?
1: Probably.
0: Yeah.
1: They're super advanced.
0: Yeah.
1: Can they even carry anything?
0: I don't think so,
1: you know?
0: Yeah. You probably don't even have to touch each other. She just puts that big old monster squid head against your forehead.
1: And then you're in this, like, simulation.
0: Star Trek in it. That's weird that that Captain Kirk was, like, into aliens in Star Trek.
1: Didn't watch it.
0: Yeah, it's weird. Kind of a...
1: Some intermingle, intergalactic mingling.
0: Yes. It was an alien fetish.
1: Oh.
0: Yep. He had it.
1: What does their anatomy look like?
0: That's true.
1: You know, I need details.
0: And then be like, I thought you were a woman.
1: Yeah.
0: And they're like, we don't have...
1: You get what you get.
0: Yep. Here I am. Take it or leave it. And at this point... You're going to take it.
1: Oh.
0: I'm the alien higher species. Enjoy.
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0: You ever think that your baby keeps crying so much because it needs another cigarette? Wait, I shouldn't have said that. Forget it. Here's more CPR.
1: Good morning from the Traffic One Traffic Center. Taking a final look, traffic is moving smoothly now. We are all clear with no accidents, no major congestion. 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

0: 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It's Dan, and I do want money like Fort Knox. Who doesn't? 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Americans are now suffering from what they call subscription fatigue, as people now pay for subscriptions for just about any product or service. It happened with when I bought kitty litter. It's like, hey, get a subscription. They'll send it every month. It doesn't matter. And I've got friends and family that do that with everything. And now you can even get a subscription for toilet paper and underwear. And but if you cancel your toilet paper prescription, you may need to double up on the underwear, have them send more because, well, that's obvious. It used to be that people smashed the subscribe button. Now they just want to smash it and get rid of it. But, yeah, for every great thing, it has side effects and bad things. But, yeah, I could go with the subscription for underwear. Why not? Replace them every 6 months. I'm good.
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97.9 CPR rocks. We were talking earlier about those termite swarms, and a lot of people had some great, great ideas about how to get rid of them. And one of them was, I can't remember who said it, it came in the DMs, crush up garlic, mix it with vinegar, spray it around the lights, and spray your whole yard with crushed up garlic and vinegar. I don't know how many lights or how big your yard is, but that sounds like a lot of effort. I don't want to sound like all fat and lazy, but crushing up garlic. So is it cooked garlic? Is it raw garlic? I'm assuming it's raw.

and then mixing it with vinegar. Is it apple cider vinegar? Is it plain white vinegar? I got questions, and I'm not going to do it because I'll just rather stay in the house with a blanket over my head and hope that none of the termites fall on me. And I don't want my house and yard to smell like a pizzeria and summer's eve disposable douche, you know what I'm saying? I don't want that smell around my house. That's what'll be known in the neighborhood. It's 97.9 CPR Rocks.

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0: 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Tic Tac out. Dina left a little early. And now I'm just left. It's I don't want to say it's lonely, but I do miss the company. And I'm left focusing on lyrics of songs now. Hollywood Undead. Everywhere I go. Now, you know, I kind of want to get those 40s popping. Maybe it's just me, but looking forward to the weekend. We've got more tickets to Shinedown, Coheed and Cambria, Blackstone Cherry at the Mississippi Coast Coliseum June 2nd. That's a Tuesday. And yeah, get your tickets now and listen for your chance to win right here from 97.9 CPR Rocks.
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So going to get serious a minute. The education system, all right? You probably heard stories about American kids are lagging behind the education of children in other countries. And so that's all about to change. And now there is a new guidance out demanding that American kids get more recess. That's right. That's how we're going to fix it. I don't know if it's going to make them smarter, but the American Academy of Pediatrics says that recesses have been shrinking over the years, and that's worsening children's health. Physical activity is vital now that one in five American kids are now dealing with obesity. And man, I wish I had more recess when I was a kid. You know what? I need more recess at work. That's what I'm thinking. It's not just exercise, though. The report also says that these breaks are essential for kids' academic success and mental, physical, social, and emotional growth. Emotional growth. Yeah, we should have that here. I don't know why they don't put a couple of treadmills and maybe some ellipticals in the studio, maybe right outside the studio. I think it would. I think it would help. I don't know. Nah, just keep bringing in donuts and those breakfast burritos. That's what makes me happy. Makes you happy, too, when you bring them in and we eat free donuts. That's what it's all about. And recess. But I'm going to be sitting out there, sitting in the grass, pulling.

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1: From the Mississippi Power Weather Center, sunshine and clear skies. No mention of rain till maybe next Wednesday, and that chance is very slight. Tonight, clear skies, an overnight low around 65 to 10 mile per hour winds are expected on Friday. Sunshine in the afternoon with a high tomorrow in the mid-80s. From the Mississippi Power Weather Center, I'm Patty Steele.
2: 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Dan in with you. Tic-Tac Dina. Out at the moment, be back tomorrow, hopefully. Tic Tac's under the weather. So we talked about hooking people up and being single in this time and age. And there are topics that are very cool and make you very cool. So I'm going to help you out if you happen to be in a conversation. Those three things that are cool, actually four. Science, very cool. Books, cool. Rock music, very, very cool. And avocados. Excuse me, my mouth is salivating after I said avocados. So here's the deal. If you're meeting somebody new and you want to sound cool, maybe just chat about science, books, rock and roll, and avocados. A new poll asked Americans to rank about 40 things on a scale of very cool, somewhat cool, not cool, and not cool, not very cool, and not cool at all. Those avocados still got me. Here are some of the most cool things you can talk about if you happen to be there. American football. A lot of people like talking about football, especially around here. 31% said very cool. 21% said not cool at all. So that's kind of, I'm going to say divided a lot. Online surveys, some 34% said very cool. 7% not cool. Coffee. I know a lot of people meet at coffee shops and want to talk coffee. 35% said very cool. 13% said not cool at all. Watching movies, 38% said that's cool. Now getting up there, 44% said very cool about rock music. So listen to rock. But this is kind of weird. 49% said very cool about reading books. Now science came in at 58%, said it's very cool. Only 3% said it's not at all cool. 56%, and this is the last one, is outer space. 56% said that's very cool. I love talking about outer space, especially if it has to do with, come on, you know what I'm saying? Uranus. I know. Did I like that whole bit just because it ended with Uranus? It's probably true. I got to get out of here. Be back tomorrow on 97.9 CPR Rocks.

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0: What are you doing?
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0: Terrible pirate voice, by the way.
1: Yeah, that was pretty bad. 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
1: 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From the Mississippi Power Weather Center, good-looking weather as we move into the weekend. Sunshine for the rest of today. Going to be sunny and breezy on Friday with highs tomorrow in the mid-80s. Partly cloudy skies are expected Friday night with an overnight low of 63. From the Mississippi Power Weather Center, I'm Patty Steele.
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1: Who turned the lights out?
0: Weirdo Bro. Weird Wayne is in the studio with the Scott Fox Super Show, man.
1: Yeah, brother. How you been, man? It's been a while.
0: I've been pretty good.
1: It's been a few minutes.
0: Now, you said how many years? 7 years since you've been here?
1: 7 years have gone so fast.
0: Huh? My gosh.
1: It's been a while.
0: It doesn't seem like that. Robert brought you over here with Chuck also. So, guys, welcome to the All Request Lunch Live.
2: Thank you.
1: Yeah. Thumb a ride. That's what I did, man.
0: So, Robert, who's driving, Robert or Chuck?
3: Chuck.
2: Driving by Braille.
3: He's driving by Braille.
0: We've got two blind guys and another guy. It's the blind leading the blind, right?
1: Sounds like the name of a new moving company.
0: So, Weirdo, man. Robert's been trying to get you over here for a long time, and it just hasn't worked out until today. Finally, we were able to get you over here back into the CPR studios.
1: Man, it's like old times. Thank you. It's you know, thank God, thank you, thank Kenny, to be able to be back here and sit here. It's like memories.
0: No, we miss having you around, man. You know, we all came up together in New Orleans.
1: Yeah, we did.
0: In New Orleans radio.
1: I can remember you, hanging out when I worked at R&O back in the 80s, man.
0: Yeah, I just was trying to get my start and get my foot in the door, and you were helping me out.
1: Yeah.
0: And you were trying to teach me how to do production.
1: Mm-hmm.
0: And I, there was a nightclub,
1: Kenny Vincent,
0: Southside, and I'll never forget the address, 3012 North Arnault and Metairie, and I could not say that back then.
1: That was hilarious.
0: I kept saying North Arnault, Arnault.
1: That was great stuff.
0: Yeah, that's how it all began.
1: It was 40 years ago.
0: God, dog.
1: 40 years ago, man, and well, heck. You got to remember, it's been 31 years since, almost 31 years since we created this monster right here.
0: That's right. Wayne, you were one of the first ones over here. I came over when it was a country station, US 98.
1: Yep.
0: And my name was Bobby Lee.
1: As in Robert E. Lee.
0: Robert E. Lee. Everybody had a Confederate name back then. And they wanted me to be called Robert E. Lee. And I said, no, but I'll change it to Bobby Lee. How's that work? And that sounded better, I thought. And it did work. And then we decided to have a mutiny in the radio station and get rid of the program director and bring over some New Orleans friends, Weird Wayne and Kenny Vest and Buddy Birch. And we turned into a rocker.

0: roll station to turn into a monster.
1: What they called us back then when we came over here, they called us, here comes the New Orleans Mafia. Yeah,
0: they still call us that. Yeah, some people still call us that. The New Orleans Mafia, and we teamed up with the Dixie Mafia, right, with the Mateena.
1: That's right. And here we are, man, still going strong, huh? You guys are still kicking butt. Great festival last weekend.
0: The festival was incredible. Great crowd. It was too bad we had to move it inside because of the rain, but it worked out really well. And
1: Stained, shoot, I mean, show. Thinking back, we had Stained here in the studio when they were first breaking. What was that, night back almost 30 years ago?
0: Yeah, and that, remember incredible, that? Right?
1: 99. They played acoustic in here.
0: Yeah.
1: So many bands we broke here that would come in and just play acoustic.
0: So many. Sorry, so let's get this all request. Let's go.
1: Let's get going.
0: Best hour of music on rock radio because you get to pick the tunes, and that means you too, weirdo. And we're going to start with your request.
1: That's because I'm the weirdo.
0: Because you're a weirdo.
1: And a creep.
0: That's right. Here it is. Radiohead on the All Request Lunch on CPR.

0: They did a great job at CPR Fest 22 last week, man. That is Sleep Theory and their latest tune, Words Are Worthless. And they just cracked top five on the rock charts in the U.S. with that tune. Good job. And I expect it to climb up even further, maybe even go to number one. So that could be a number one song for them. It's Scott Fox Super Show and the All Request Lunch with Weird Wayne hanging out with me today, man.
1: What's up?
0: It's so good to have Wayne in here, man, in the building. We worked together for so many years. It's crazy, right?
2: Like old times, brother.
0: Yeah, man. So
2: like
0: it's good.
2: Old times.
0: Chuck, Robert brought both of you guys over here from Slidell area. And Chuck is in here, too.
2: God bless Robert having to handle two blind guys.
0: You know it.
2: One on each shoulder.
0: That's right. Well, you know what? It's going to come back to him in a good way.
2: I hope so. And I hope it's not eyesight loss.
0: If that happened, y'all really screwed.
3: Oh, you know,
4: man.
3: Who
4: has the hardest time leaving the blind, Robert or Lou?
0: All right, Chuck, hold on. I didn't hear you. Say that again.
5: I don't know who has a harder time leading the blind, Robert or Big Lou.
0: I haven't seen Big Lou in a while.
5: He talked to him yesterday. Today's the last day at Jazz Fest.
0: Oh, well, I like Lou, man. He's a good
2: Jazz
0: dude.
2: Jazz Fest still going on? What the
5: he's,
2: hell?
5: He's tearing out.
0: He's tearing down.
5: He sets up and tears it every year.
0: All right, so Chuck, you've got the holidays and birthdays for us. Let's get that going.
5: It's Brioche Day. It's Buttermilk Biscuit Day. It's Stars and Stripes Forever Day. Mm-hmm. It's Dance Like a Chicken Day. And it's Decency Day.
0: Uh-oh. All right.
2: You got the chicken dance ready to go?
0: No, I don't have the chicken dance, but what about the birthdays?
5: It's David Byrne from Talking Heads' birthday. It's Mike Inez from Alice in Chains' birthday. It's George Cochran's from Red Rider's birthday.
2: Tom Cochran. 73 today.
5: Mm-hmm. And Hunter from AFI. And Tic Tac was out this morning. That's why he probably stayed out, because it's George Lucas's birthday. He wanted to celebrate Star Wars.
0: Oh, you know it. You know it. That's what he's doing.
2: And we got Ian Astbury, singer from The Cult. He's 64 today.
0: Oh, wow. Golly. We're all getting up there, man.
2: Yeah, we are.
0: You know, you have one coming up, too, don't you?
2: You don't want to talk about it. I'll be starting a new decade, man. I'll be starting my eighth decade on this.
0: Well, you still look great, man.
2: Thank you, brother.
0: All right, so for... who is it? The Talking Heads?
2: David Byrne.
0: David Byrne's birthday.
5: Psycho Killer.
0: So let's do that, Psycho Killer. So y'all request lunch with Scott Fox Super Show, Robert, Chuck, and Weird Wayne on CPR.

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16: I'm going to push this button.

0: Zebra.
1: Zebra, brah. Randy, Guy, Felix. Yeah, you're right.
0: And tell you what, went and saw them, Scott, last month at their 50th anniversary concert in Baton Rouge. My son got me to go up there. They haven't missed a beat.
1: I bet
0: still
1: it was
0: sound
1: great.
0: The exact sound, just like the record still, man. And all three of them in their 70s now.
2: I would have loved to have made that show, but I wasn't able to make it. Maybe next time around.
0: And we also have to salute one of the greatest rock record producers of all time, who did their first two albums. Jack Richards just passed away Monday.
2: Jack Douglas. Yeah,
0: Jack,
2: man.
0: Douglas, my bad. You see, I'm getting that old-timer.
2: He produced albums for Aerosmith, John Lennon, Cheap Trick.
0: He did. And they were very lucky to get their hands on Jack, and he passed away Monday. So,
2: hey, we're doing like a Throwback Thursday all-request lunch today with Weird Wayne, who used to work here with us for many years. And has been gone for, what, 7 years or so now?
0: 7 years when I went blind, man. Macular degeneration got my butt.
2: Went completely blind.
0: Yeah.
2: Unbelievable, man.
0: Somebody turned the lights out, and it's like, where's the switch?
2: Well, I'm glad our eye surgeries we had nothing to do with that.
0: No, they didn't. And, you know, that's a funny story.
2: I was worried about that.
0: Some folks might remember when we did that at Southern Eye Center back, what was that, about 15,
2: yeah.
0: 2015. And I come back and I got perfect 20/20 vision, and they even put this little lens in thing called camera lens where I wouldn't have to use the glasses,
2: yep,
0: the readers afterwards. So I was perfect 20/20. And then that summer I got diagnosed with macular degeneration, and within 4 years I was blind.
2: We both had the same procedure done.
0: Yeah.
2: And the doctor who did it is now here on the coast.
0: He's awesome.
2: He is great. And he loves CPR, by the way. He loves rock. Kyle Curley just walked in.
3: What's up, Kyle?
0: What's up, my
3: How
0: brother?
3: How you doing, buddy?
0: Come here, man.
3: Good to see you, man.
0: Oh, good to see you, too, bro.
3: Sort of. You can see me barely.
0: Yeah. Well, you know.
3: That was a bad joke, and it was just waiting to be there.
0: That's all right,
3: I'm
0: man.
3: Always good for the low-hanging fruit.
0: Oh, of course.
2: Hey, watch out. Who are you calling fruit?
3: Whoa, hey.
0: Let me close my legs. The low-hanging, what was that? Okay.
2: Watch out. All right, let's take a phone call, guys. Hi, CPR.
4: Mr. Scott Fox.
2: What's up, Hunter?
4: Happy Throwback Thursday.
2: Happy Throwback Thursday. Say hello to Weirdo.
0: Hey, what's
2: Weirdo?
0: Up, Hunter?
4: I got a good one for you today.
2: What you got for me, man?
4: Can you play us some Three Doors Down?
2: Yeah, definitely.
4: All right, thank you.
2: All right, bud. Have a good afternoon.
4: You too.
2: All right, Chuck, you had a you wanted to hear this one from Three Doors Down. It's Not My Time, right?
5: Yes, sir.
2: Tell me about why you wanted to hear that.
5: They released that song, and that lit a fire in me. If it wasn't for that song, I'd still be in a bed and having a pity party.
2: Because that came out right after you got shot, right?
5: Yeah.
2: All right, so let's play it. Let's play...

0: Hey, everybody. This is the official voice of CPR. I'd like to announce that my wife and I are proud new parents of a beautiful, bouncing baby girl.
1: And we're going to name her after my grandma.
0: Yeah, our little girl is named Grandma.

0: You're welcome. Alice in Chains on CPR. Remember when we first started playing that song? We had the shove my nose in. We left the bad word in.
1: We left the bad word in and got away with
0: for
1: it.
0: For years. Until Alpha Media bought us.
1: And we couldn't have no nasty words on the air
0: anymore.
1: That's
0: right. Not one complaint was ever.

0: made about that.
1: Mm-mm.
0: And so, yeah, anyway,
2: oh, well.
0: We had to make
2: the good thing about Alpha is they built us these new studios. That's
0: they
2: good
0: did
2: thing about
0: build
2: Alpha.
0: Us a nice building here, man. This is, I don't know, we may have to leave here in a couple of years, I hear.
2: Really?
0: Yeah. But, you know, nowadays in radio, we don't need this big giant building anymore. We could do this out of a closet.
2: Hey.
0: Wayne.
2: I did an internet radio station out of my closet for a while.
0: No kidding.
2: Yeah, I'm probably going to get it back on. Yeah.
0: Weird Wayne, the weirdo bro, hanging out with the Super Show today on the All Request Lunch.
2: Yeah, man, remembering old times.
0: Remembering old times and enjoying today.
2: Yeah, and we got another birthday celebrating today. Tom Cochran, who you might remember did that song in the 90s called Life is a Highway.
0: Yeah.
2: I want to ride you all night long.
0: he was
2: with a band called Red Rider before that.
0: Let's do that, Lunatic Fringe.
2: On his 73rd today.
0: Now, Olivia says she requested this song, a week or two ago. I don't remember, but
2: here you go.
0: We have it. Lunatic Fringe, Red Rider on the CPR All Request Lunch.

0: Man, that's brand new stuff from 3 Days Grace. Don't Want to Go Home Tonight. That's going to be a number one song for them. No doubt. No doubt. Scott Fox Super Show and the Weirdo Bro.
1: Yeah, man.
0: How you doing, Weirdo?
1: Weirdo's doing fine, man.
0: It seems like this hour just flew by. Sorry.
1: It did. It was a pleasure for you to have me. I mean, I thank you so much. I've been looking forward to coming back over here like old times, man.
0: It's not long enough. We need to figure out how to get you to do a whole shift.
1: I'd have to do it out the house, you know, living in Slidell now.
0: Yeah, so, we'll come over here and we'll help your voice track or something. Yeah. I don't know. Get Robert.

0: hard to bring you over here.
1: When I went blind, I had to get back over by family in Louisiana. But I've been missing you guys, man, and thank you so much for having me.
0: Yeah, man, and it's just we get so busy. We get tied up with kids and sports,
1: and
0: we keep meaning to come over there and take you to dinner or lunch, and you know how things go. And
1: sure.
0: So we feel terrible. So thank goodness for Robert to bringing you over here.
1: Robert was our wheels today. Thank you, man.
0: Yeah, Robert, thank you.
2: You're welcome.
1: So, and I want to say thank you to all the audience, too. Miss you guys.
0: Yeah, and so what are you going to do now? You're going to go have you some lunch?
1: Yeah, man, we're going to hit some old stomping grounds over there in Long Beach.
0: Go over to the tracks, man, and
1: go
0: have...
1: Go on the tracks and...
0: go buy Weirdo a shot.
1: Oh, Lord. Sure, as soon as I walk in, Jessica will probably have one waiting for me right there.
0: You know, shots! I remember those days.
1: Yeah, man.
0: All right, let's knock out one more request here on CPR, okay, Weirdo?
1: You betcha, man. Thanks again.
0: You got it. Hi, CPR.
3: Hey, Scott Fox, what's going on, brother?
0: Not too much, man. What's going on?
3: Man, over here wiring up the outside panel in Biloxi.
0: All right, wire it up, brother.
3: Yes, sir. I got a question for you.
0: Is that Will?
3: Can you play and... Yes, sir. This is Will.
0: Hey, Will. How you doing, man?
3: I'm doing good, brother. Just want to say CPR Fest was absolutely awesome. Awesome. I know I'm late to the dance, but hey, amazing. Me and Ann had a blast.
0: Hey, did Ann hear that shout out I gave her up on stage?
3: Yes. Oh, my gosh. She recorded it on her phone.
0: Oh,
3: she was
0: good.
3: She loved it. She loved it. And so I wanted to see if you could play her one of her favorite songs by Bush, which is Come Down.
0: You got it. Absolutely, man. Hey, say hey to Weirdo.
1: What's up, Will?
3: Hey, Weirdo.
1: How you been, brother?
3: Weirdo?
1: Take care, man.
3: I'm out here loving what I do, man.
0: All right, my friend. Well, I got your Bush. I got your Bush for you.
3: Yes, sir. Yeah, man. We'll keep wiring them up, man. Thank you so much. You have a good day.
0: All right, Will. Take care.
3: Yes, sir. Bye-bye.

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one of the best tunes, IMHO, that we play right now is that one right there from the Pretty Reckless. You know, they're going to be in the area in Nolens at the House of Blues August 29th. Just another of many great shows this year in our area. Couple weeks back, we were at the Crawfish Fest with another great show there. Bush was there at the Crawfish Fest. Now, I know I played Bush during the All Request Lunch. And by the way, thank you to Weird Wayne, Robert, and Chuck for coming in, and Olivia for hanging out with us during the All Request Lunch today. It was so cool to see you guys, especially having Weird Wayne back on the radio with us. So even though I played Bush during the All Request Lunch, I'm playing Bush again. Here's Swallowed on the Scott Fox Super Show.

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Green Day on CPR. It's Scott Fox Super Show. Hey, what a cool weird fact about Evanescence. Amy Lee and former guitarist Ben Moody, they originally met at a youth camp. After Moody heard Amy playing piano and singing Meatloaf's song, I'd Do Anything for Love. So he walked up to her and said, "You're good. We should start a band." And they did. And the rest is history. Here's the new one from Evanescence. It's called Who Will You Follow? New rock on CPR.

9. CPR Rocks. Are you ready to do this again? We're stacking up the shows as CPR presents Shinedown. Shinedown June 2nd at the Coast Coliseum with Coheed and Cambria plus Blackstone Cherry and, of course, CPR.

0: With Biloxi Main Street has the details.
1: We are having a program to celebrate the summer of 56, a walk in Elvis's footsteps.
0: She says the event is taking place at a major milestone of when Elvis spent a couple of summers in the region.
1: It's 70 years since he was here that summer, so we are having a free community event, and we're having a bus tour, and we're going by all of the places. Some that are not there anymore, but there's markers in different places of places that he played at.
0: Be sure to keep up with all the latest news, sports, and politics in Mississippi by heading on over to supertalk.fm. I'm Caleb Sailors.
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4: From the Mississippi Power Weather Center, weather looking good. No mention of rain as we move into the weekend. Clear skies and sunshine for the rest of today. Tomorrow we'll have a light breeze in the afternoon with highs for Friday in the mid-80s. From the Mississippi Power Weather Center, I'm Patty Steele.
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Hey, there's Van Halen on CPR Scott Fox Super Show. We're going to have free tickets to Shinedown. Shinedown is happening on June 2nd. It's a Tuesday night at the Mississippi Coast Coliseum with Coheed and Cam-

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An open phone line has been established to call CPR in the event listening to CPR causes you to develop hemorrhoids brought on by CPR. 1-800-CORNHOLE.

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Listen for Betty the Prize Cow to win tickets to go see Shinedown on June 2nd with Blackstone Cherry and Coheen and Cambria. I'm wearing my Blackstone Cherry t-shirt today. Shinedown is going to be at the Coliseum, and I've got free tickets. So when you hear Betty the Prize Cow, you be caller 5 to win those tickets today. This is the new one from Shinedown. It's called Safe and Sound.

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Hey, if you're having a birthday today, happy birthday. I'm going to say happy birthday to my Facebook friends celebrating right now. Gene Broom, Jave Patterson, he's a radio guy. Tony T. Harper, and Cesar Chasson. He was a high school buddy of mine, or is. Was. I'm not in high school anymore. Been many, many years since I was. So here's your song, Cracker, on the Scott Fox Super Show.

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1: I'm JT Mitchell with Super Talk News, brought to you by Mama Justice. If you get injured in an accident, call Mama Justice for a free consultation at 662-883-6262. The U.S. Senate agrees they will not get paid during future government shutdowns, Fox's Chris Foster.
2: Senators unanimously pass a resolution to have their salaries withheld during shutdowns. It directs the Secretary of the Senate to withhold pay whenever a government shutdown affects one or more federal agencies. Too long shutdowns in less than a year put financial strain on those federal employees working without pay. Like those employees, senators would get back pay when the shutdown's over.

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1: The Mississippi State baseball team will soon get underway in its final SEC series of the regular season at Texas A&M. This time of year, it's hard not to talk about the postseason, so we did ask D1 Baseball's Mark Etheridge if the Bulldogs are already locked in to host a regional.
2: Locked in, that means if they were to lose out the rest of the year. That might be problematic, but anything short of that, I feel pretty confident that Mississippi State will be hosting.
1: Number 13, Mississippi State, and number 10, Texas A&M, get underway at 6 p.m. If the Bulldogs do end up hosting a regional, it will be the first time since 2021 when they won the College World Series. The NFL releases its full 2026 schedule tonight at 7 p.m. Go to supertalk.fm to keep up. I'm J.T. Mitchell.
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5: From the Mississippi Power Weather Center, it's been a gorgeous day, and we can expect more of that tomorrow, Saturday, and Sunday. Tonight, clear skies and overnight low around 60. We'll have a light breeze on Friday afternoon with a high tomorrow in the 80s. From the Mississippi Power Weather Center, I'm Patty Steele.
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Chili Peppers on CPR. Three sisters from Mexico have a rock band, and they are seriously good. They are called The Warning, and here they are with their new tune, Kerosene.

From Ashes to New on CPR. If you went to CPR Fest, you saw them, hopefully, and because I think they kind of stole the show. They put on one heck of a show at CPR Fest 22, and that song right there, Drag Me, is the number one song in the country right now. So congrats to them, From Ashes to New. Right now, it's live on the Scott Fox Super Show.

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1: In the Traffic One Traffic Center, I'm Kyle Curley, looking fairly decent. Typical delays in Gulfport, 49 northbound from airport to community, and in Goshen, Highway 90 westbound at Goshen Van Cleve Road. 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
2: In the Traffic One Traffic Center, I'm Kyle Curley, looking fairly decent. Typical delays in Gulfport, 49 northbound from airport to community, and in Goshen, Highway 90 westbound at Goshen-Van Cleve Road. 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
4: With Super Talk News, I'm JT Mitchell. State Auditor Shad White has announced yet another initiative he says will tackle wasteful spending. The Republican said today his office will now take a closer look at smaller state agencies.
5: Through the summer, a big audit of small state agencies, boards, and commissions for waste.
4: The latest initiative comes after the auditor's Project Momentum, which looked at larger state agencies. White said it ended with $355 million being identified as a waste of taxpayer money. The 61st annual Canton Flea Market is underway at the city's downtown square and throughout the surrounding areas. It's open until 5 p.m. with hundreds of arts vendors right there on site. Find all the information to know before you go at supertalk.fm.
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4: The Ole Miss baseball program has a new home run leader. Judd Uttermark launched his 49th career long ball on Tuesday night against UT Martin, breaking the previous record of 48 held by Kyle Gordon. Here's the call on that historic hit.
8: Breaking balls hit well out to deep left field. Uttermark's watching it go. That is gone. A two-run towering blast for Judd Uttermark. And he is now the career record holder for Ole Miss baseball at 49 career jacks.
4: Audio courtesy of the SEC Network. Number 15, Ole Miss won the game 17-6.

0: Action on the Diamond resumes tomorrow night with Ole Miss, Mississippi State, and Southern Miss, each playing their final conference series of the regular season. 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
3: From the Mississippi Power Weather Center, a nice evening ahead. I'm not sure about the termites tonight, but we'll probably see a few as the swarms move through South Mississippi. Clear overnight with the low around 60. 5 to 10 mile per hour winds are expected Friday afternoon. Sunny and clear tomorrow with a high around 85. From the Mississippi Power Weather Center, I'm Patty Steele.
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They recently played a couple shows, a couple in New Orleans and Mobile. There's Cake with Never There. It's Scott Fox Super Show rolling an hour of CPR. You're still listening for Betty the Prize Cow. And when you hear Betty, you be caller 5 at 388-2771 to win your pair of Shinedown tickets for their show June 2nd with Coheed and Cambria and Blackstone Cherry at the Mississippi Coast Coliseum. 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
3: In the Traffic One Traffic Center, I'm Kyle Curley. Look for delays in Harrison County. I-10 eastbound, an accident just before

0: Minge Avenue exit that's I-10 eastbound just before Minge Avenue. Elsewhere, things looking pretty typical. Please buckle up, drive safe.
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1: How was your break?

man. Congratulations, Blaine of Diamond Head. He heard Betty the Prize Cow. Hey, just like you probably heard Betty the Prize Cow. But he was the one that was lucky enough to get through and was caller five. Blaine wins two tickets to go see Shinedown, Coheed and Cambria, Blackstone Cherry at the Coast Coliseum on Tuesday night, June 2nd. It's going to be a good show, my friends. You know what is, speaking of good shows, I think these guys put on the best show at CPR Fest 22, but all the bands put on great shows. Here's From Ashes to New, Crazy on the Scott Fox Super Show. Am I

In the Traffic One Traffic Center, I'm Kyle Curley. Look for delays in Harrison County. I-10 eastbound, an accident just before the Minge Avenue exit. That's I-10 eastbound just before Minge Avenue. Elsewhere, things looking pretty typical. Please buckle up. 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

0: PR reminds you that it is what it is, and you can't please everyone. So you got to think outside the box, because at the end of the day, you might be barking up the wrong tree. So go find your diamond in the rough and please stop beating a dead horse. Remember, good things come to those who wait, like this song on CPR.
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Cord. It's Shinedown on CPR. Hey, if you didn't win those tickets yet to go see Shinedown, you're going to have another two more chances. Tomorrow morning with the WTF Morning Show, you'll have a chance to win tickets for that show. And then tomorrow afternoon, it'll be Friday afternoon, and your last chance to win tickets to go see Shinedown. Last chance this week. Who knows? We may come up with some more tickets next week. But for this week, tomorrow on the Super Show is your last chance to win Shinedown tickets. Right now, the new one from Ice Nine Kills and the CPR Drive at 5.

When I Wake Up, it's pretty reckless. You know, you're going to have a chance to see them. They'll be at the House of Blues in New Orleans in August, the end of August, actually, August 29th. Maybe I'll go out there to celebrate my birthday with that show. That would be a good one to go catch. It's Scott Fox Super Show and the CPR Drive at 5. What's

feds couldn't nail him. The cartel tried to hire him, and COVID gets sick if it comes in contact with him. He's the Scott Fox Super Show on

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2: In the Traffic One Traffic Center, I'm Kyle Curley. Got Ford officials cleared an accident in Lorain Road at the I-10 overpass. Also look for an accident on Three Rivers Road just north of Angela Drive. In Biloxi, officials cleared an accident. The on-ramp at I-10 eastbound exit 44. Also an accident, Highway 90 at Beauvoir. 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

0: Hi, this is Bobby Brady from the Brady Bunch. In the arms of the angel. Urging you right now to go get the CPR app in the App Store. Many of the CPR staff are cold, drunk, and confused. They desperately need your help, so please act now.
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It's called Broken Mirror, just like you just heard. 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
2: In the Traffic One Traffic Center, I'm Kyle Curley. Got Ford officials clearing an accident in Lorain Road at the I-10 overpass. Also look for an accident on Three Rivers Road just north of Angela Drive. In Biloxi, officials clearing an accident. The on-ramp at I-10 eastbound exit 44. Also an accident, Highway 90 at Beauvoir. 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
4: You're listening to Super Talk News. I'm Caleb Saylor. Lieutenant Governor Delbert Hoseman has announced a new Senate Select Committee aimed at addressing redistricting. The news comes a day after Governor Tate Reeves called off a previously scheduled special session. Lawmakers were originally slated to reconvene in Jackson to assess a challenge to the state's Supreme Court electoral map. However, according to the governor, a series of court rulings had ultimately deemed the

0: special session unnecessary. Instead of focusing on redistricting efforts this year, the governor plans on the legislature to tackle the topic ahead of next year's election cycle. You can find out more at supertalk.fm. 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
3: I'm Commissioner Sean Tindall from the Mississippi Department of Public Safety. Did you know that every time you get behind the wheel, one simple decision can save your life? 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Law enforcement from across Mississippi are stepping up patrols and watching closely. If you're not buckled up, you will be stopped and you will be ticketed. 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Click it or ticket, Mississippi.
0: The new Federal Reserve Chair has been confirmed, with Kevin Warsh being approved by the U.S. Senate as Jerome Powell's replacement. The congressional chamber voted 54-45 to allow him to take over the post.
4: He's coming into this job very well prepared as a former Fed governor, a former advisor to economic advisor to presidents. He's been in the private sector. He's well respected, you know, in all sorts of different veins of the financial industry. So, we're I think all very positive on him moving into the chairmanship.
0: That was Gordon Fellows with the Mississippi Bankers Association. Warsh takes over with pressure from President Donald Trump to lower interest rates. His predecessor, Powell, often sparred with the White House when it came to the central bank's policies. Be sure to keep up with all things Mississippi by heading on over to supertalk.fm. I'm Caleb Saylor.
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7: From the Mississippi Power Weather Center, a nice evening ahead. Clear skies and cool temperatures, 60 for our overnight low. Clear skies are expected tomorrow. Will be a little breezy in the afternoon. Sunny on Friday with a high in the mid-80s. Partly cloudy Friday night, 63 for the low. Then sunshine and clear skies Saturday and Sunday with highs in the 80s. From the Mississippi Power Weather Center, I'm Patty Steele.
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All right, y'all, that does it for me. Scott Fox Super Show. I'm getting out of here. You know, I'm going to baseball practice and all that stuff I do every day, it seems. And that's fine. I love to do that stuff with my kids. I'll be back tomorrow at noon for the All Request Lunch, and we'll have another pair of Shinedown tickets. Thanks again for Weird Wayne, to Weird Wayne, for coming and hanging out earlier today with me for the CPR All Request Lunch, and Chuck and Robert and Olivia. So thank you guys for coming and hanging out with us. It was nice to have Wayne back on the air. I'll see you tomorrow at noon. I'm leaving you with Papa Roach on the Scott Fox Super Show. Later, y'all.

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today at 97.9 CPR Rocks, we may not be perfect, but at least we don't play Nickelback. Wait, yeah, we do. We play Nickelback. Never mind. Forget I said that. I love Nickelback.

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